If you're wondering what to pray today, that is your prayer. Lord, have thine own way. You know, God will always answer that prayer because 1 John tells us that if we ask anything according to his will, have thine own way is asking according to his will. He hears us. And if we know that he hears us, whatever we've asked, we know that we have what we've asked of him because we only want his way. Up next, here's music from Sidewalk Prophets. Live like that.

In Psalm 119, the Bible says, "You are my refuge and my shield. I have put my hope in your word."

man or woman who sees the Lord, a person who has a vision of God's holiness, then boldly speaks the truth of God's word. Be an Isaiah. This is Ann Graham Lotz.

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1: Have you ever noticed in your car that the rear view mirror is really small compared to your windshield looking forward? Imagine the reverse. Imagine if your rear view mirror was the windshield and looking forward was that small. We'd have a lot of accidents. But some of us live our life that way. We're looking to the past. And if you try to drive looking to the past, you're going to steer off. You're going to go off course. Oh, yeah, we got to look to the past and celebrate what God has done. But you can't look at the past and get stuck there. You have to look forward. What is God doing in my life? What is God accomplishing now? Where is God taking me? What is God doing? I press forward. I strain forward because God is doing something in my life.
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2: Awaken 2026 is right around the corner. 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

Yeah, that happens to all of us, doesn't it? We feel lost, we feel alone, exhausted, questioning why we exist, what we're doing with our lives, or where should we be at this point compared to where everybody else we know is at. But you know what? If we go back to the Father, He will give you His peace, His comfort, He'll provide for you, He'll give you that wisdom and direction. We just have to ask like a child, and He is faithful, His word says, to give it to us. That was Cochran and Company, Michael Cochran, and I had a chance to sit with them for a little bit in Florida last week at CMB. What a down-to-earth, humble man of God he is. And they just released a new album May 29th called Runs in the Blood. That's Cochran and Company. We'll get some of that music in our system soon. Here's Matt Redman.